Remember not the hand that wrote it. Remember only the verse, songmakers cry, though without tears. For I've given this its strength, and it has become my only strength. Comforting home, what there's left, chance for immortality. Where being wanted became a thrill.

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So much more I wanted to give to the ones who love me. I'm sorry.

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Have you missed? Which is weird, you know, because obviously I was like, at one point I was trying to do like so many things, and I realized that trying to do loads of different things didn't help me get to like that one place. So now it's just like, okay, it's been too long, and I really hope.

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